like the legend of the phoenix. All ends with beginnings. 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

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But don't forget that I'm the one who put you where you are now. I can put you back down.

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I really love the melodies in this song. I think that they're just absolutely brilliant. It's really good melody writing. 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I love the melodies in this song. 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